The Rock Station 94.3 Kilo. Wow, I didn't realize how bad my voice sounded. It is Lisa hanging out in the Kilo studios. It really is me. It's got a little head cold thing going on. I feel great. I just sound a little wonky. Oh, boy. We got new rock from Black Label Society. It's Name and Blood on Kilo.

94.3 Kilo rocks with Motorhead, Ace of Spades. Back before that, new rock from Black Label Society with Name and Blood. Let's keep your Saturday night rocking with some Papa Roach. It's Brain Dead on Kilo.

The Rock Station 94.3 Kilo Story of the Year headed out on their Screamo Tour starting next month. We got to stop at the Mission Ballroom on July 22nd. New rock from Story of the Year, it's Gasoline. All Rage, Still Only Numb on Kilo.

The Rock Station, 94.3 Kilo. A little Metallica for you. Back before that, new rock and story of the year. With Gasoline, Oh Rage, Still Only Numb. Which, by the way, happens to spell out arson. Name of the album. I didn't notice that at first. Here's a fact you may not know about me. I have never swung a real golf club. I've played plenty of putt-putt, but never a real golf club. So when you sign up for Kilo's 6th Annual Teed Off Classic Charity Golf Tournament, I wouldn't pick me for your team. Sid's pretty good, though. The golf tournament, 100% of proceeds from registration and raffle go to 50 for the Fallen. They help veterans and first responders with mental health treatment and healing process.

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The Rock Station 94.3 Kilo and 9 Inch Nails. I'd see them at Red Rocks a while back. So amazing. Avatar. Seems like they've just been touring nonstop for like ever. They're in Oslo, Norway today. And even with all that touring, they managed to bring us some new music. New rock from Avatar, Crying Fire, on Kilo.

0: 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Coming up on this day in 1994, Aerosmith did something pretty cool. Something that Lars Ulrich probably wouldn't approve of. I will tell you more, plus 40 minutes of nonstop rock. It's next on Kilo.
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On this day in 1994, Aerosmith, first major band to let fans download a full new track free on the internet. I don't think Lars Ulrich would approve after his battles with Napster. All right, we got new rock from The Haunt. It's a Bad Omen on Kilo.

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Marilyn Manson headed to Fiddler's Green with Rob Zombie, The Who, and Orgy Saturday, September 12th. 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

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Heavy as the crown. On Kilo.

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It is Lisa here hanging out in the Kilo studios tonight. My voice is just a little on the wonky side tonight, but I'm okay. You know, over YouTube, their algorithm, it's really working for me today. Send me a clip of Cartman singing Freak on a Leash. It's fantastic if you haven't heard it. New rock from Korn, Reward the Scars on Kilo.

0: 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You know, here at Kilo, we are all about supporting local. 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

0: 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Five Finger Death Punch. 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

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Five Finger Death Punch. Big announcement yesterday. Their new album. It's going to be out digitally July 31st. The CD, vinyl, and cassette following on September 8th. From that new album titled Legacy, it's new rock from Five Finger Death Punch, Eye of the Storm, on Kilo.

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3: I was told in my pack along the dusty Winnemucca Road. 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

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We are entering into week 5 of Kilo's Summer of Sphere. Kilo and the Epic Remedy want to send you to Las Vegas to see Metallica's final show of 2026, happening Saturday, November 7th. 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Ross Ford. Then tell you what that Metallica song of the day is. When you hear it, give us a call on the Rock Line, 719-633-KILO, for your chance to qualify. And then on Saturday, August 29th, Kilo will take over the public house at the Alexander, 3104 North Nevada Avenue, from 1 to 3 p.m. Now, all you qualifiers, you got to be there in person and checked in no later than 2 p.m.

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Social Distortion. Headed to the Mission Ballroom September 22nd. Got new rock from Social Distortion. It's Born to Kill. On Kilo.

0: 94.3 Kilo Rocks with Alice in Chains. We Die Young. Before that, title track to their latest album. It's Born to Kill. New rock from Social Distortion. Coming up, it's 40 minutes of nonstop rock. On Kilo.
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You ever want to be featured on 3 Days Grace's social pages? 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

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Of course, back before that, we had New Rock from 3 Days of Grace and Death Wish. 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

the Rock Station 94.3 Kilo from their upcoming album, Curse and Perfetio, headed our way September 18th. It's new rock from Anthrax. It's for the kids on Kilo.

0: The Rock Station 94.3 Kilo. Coming up Sunday, July 12th, it is Kilo's royal wedding. Getting a couple of Kilo rockers hitched at this year's Renfest out in Larkspur. It's going to be happening during the Renaissance Festival's Romance and Masquerade weekend. Big congratulations to Kilo rockers Cameron and Brianna for scoring this year's royal wedding. Cameron and Brianna are getting set up with the full royal wedding treatment, including wedding and reception at the Renaissance Festival with 30 guests, wedding bands from Revolution Jewelry Works, flowers from Bloom Bar and Company, costumes from Saunders Costumes, cake from Death by Cheesecake, and free ink from Skin Evolution Tattoo. 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

The Rock Station 94.3 Kilo. From their upcoming album, Everything's Falling. It's headed our way August 28th. We'll be here before we know it. It's almost July. It's new rock from The Warning with Kerosene on Kilo.

0: The Rock Station 94.3 Kilo. Red Hot Chili Peppers, Higher Ground. Back before that, new rock from the morning, Kerosene. I'm so excited about their new album coming out. It's going to be awesome. Pretty Reckless, doing something pretty cool for fans. If you want to be involved, there's a little travel involved. But I'll give you all the details, plus 40 minutes of nonstop rock. It's next on Kilo.
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The Pretty Reckless doing a stripped down live set of their Dear God album and gonna be signing LPs. No pictures, but you can get it autographed. It's happening at the Amoeba in Hollywood, California. So there's a little travel involved, but pretty cool experience. From their latest album, Dear God, just dropped yesterday. It's D-Rock from Pretty Reckless, When I Wake Up, on Kilo.

the rock station 94.3 Kilo from their latest album, One. It's new rock from Seven Dust. Is this the real you? I kind of feel like that's what you might be asking. Is this the real Lisa? It doesn't sound like her. It's new rock on Kilo.

0: The Rock Station 94.3 Kilo. Stone Sour, do me a favor. Back before that, new rock from Seven Dust. Is this really you? I want to say a big old thank you to all you Kilo Rockers who showed up for the second Pint Night stop of the summer last weekend at Reservoir Brewing at 412 South McCullough Boulevard in Pueblo West. 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Our next stop is going to be at Rookie's Tap House and Eatery at 8017 Fountain Mesa Road on Saturday, July 18th. It seemed like it was so far away. July 1st is Wednesday. We're going to be hanging out there from 5 p.m. to 7 p.m. Full details of what glasses we'll be giving out, plus the concert tickets we'll be giving away. Ross Ford will have all that information on Monday during the Kilo Morning Show. Rookie's Tap House and Eatery is at 8017 Fountain Mesa Road. There is always a reason to be happy at Rookie's. They got big screens to watch all your favorite sports, karaoke on Saturday nights, woohoo! Plus the best burgers and wings around. Be listening this Monday morning. Ross Ford gonna fill you in. All the cool stuff. Keep it locked right here for the Rock Station 94.3 Kilo.
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It is Lisa here at the Kilo studio tonight. Just got a little head cold thing going on, I guess. I don't know. Maybe it's the smoke outside. I don't know. Anyway, but I'm feeling all right. How are you doing?

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An unforgettable evening at the Sydney Opera House. 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It's Sacred on Kilo.

game. 94.3 Kilo rocks with Ozzy. Let me hear you scream. I'm going to have to let you do that one. I don't think I can do it tonight. I don't think my voice will go there. Oh, man. For that new Rock and Parkway Drive with Sacred. Let's keep your Saturday night rocking with some Seether. It's Judas Mind on Kilo.

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0: 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We got Geezer Butler from Black Sabbath, Slash from Guns N' Roses, Sinister Gates and M Shadows from Avenged Sevenfold, Jacoby Shaddix from Papa Roach, Jack White, Ronnie James Dio, and Chris Cornell. 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

The Rock Station 94.3 Kilo. Just want to give you guys a heads up. Dinosaur Pileup show at the Black Sheep has been canceled. I'm so sad. I missed them last time because they couldn't get their visa stuff straightened out. And I'm not sure what happened this time, but dang, I was looking forward to that show. Speaking of shows, The Who's headed to Fiddler's Green with Rob Zombie and Marilyn Manson Saturday, September 12th. Get all those details, ticket links out of that concert tab at kilo943.com. New rock from The Who featuring Nothing More, Johnny Hopkins, Lost Soul. This one just starts out with a big punch on Kilo.

0: The Rock Station 94.3 Kilo, Chevelle, Take Out the Gunman. Back before that, new rock from The Who, featuring nothing more, Johnny Hawkins, with Lost Soul. My name is Lisa. That is my time tonight. I am turning off this mic. I am heading home. I'm going to go drink some hot tea, stand in some steam, try to get my voice back. And rest up tomorrow, because I'll be back in for Emily Mix on Monday, 10 a.m. to 3. We're going to have a fun time. Come join us. Have a great rest of your weekend. 40 minutes of nonstop rock is next. I'm Kilo.
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0: 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Need some legal advice?
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3: Good morning. Today we're going to be talking with the Security Fire Department as they have their street breakfast going on July 4th. And speaking of fire, also going to be chatting with the Humane Society of the Pikes Peak region about fire evacuation tips when it comes to your pets and livestock. Good morning. I have Gary with the Security Fire Department in today. Hi, Gary.
4: Good morning.
3: Yeah, you're here to talk about something that comes up annually with Security Fire. You guys do this annual street breakfast on the 4th of July, so let's talk about that.
4: Yeah, it's a big pancake breakfast we do every year down at Station 1 over off of 400 Security Boulevard. Big old breakfast. We usually bring in fire trucks from around the neighborhood. We also invite in both helicopters from the hospitals and stuff. We also bring in DOW comes in. This year, we've got it a little bit different. We've got race cars coming in this year. We've got a couple different coffee vendors that are coming in this year. Yeah. So it's going to be different. So
3: sounds like it's going to be bigger. I mean, I grew up in the area, in the Whitefield security area. I live in Fountain right now, so I'm very familiar with this, and it's super fun. You guys always make it really fun for the kids, especially with the big helicopters and stuff. I think it's really cool. You're adding a race car. It sounds like it's getting bigger and bigger.
4: Yeah, it's one thing that we had gotten tasked with. The guy who usually runs it last year, he ended up retiring, and Chief ended up saying, hey, you get the vendors this year, and I kind of took it on and took a run with it, and I wanted to see how big we can get it this year, so.
3: That's really cool. I mean, sometimes a change is good in that aspect, and congrats to that chief who retired, and then, of course, you taking over the torch, making it a little bit different. So is this going down on the 4th of July? What's the time frame here?
4: The breakfast starts at 6, runs until about 11. You'll start seeing fire trucks come into the area, starting as early as 5:30, and so we'll get everything lined out, starting about 5:30, and then breakfast will start getting served at about 6 a.m., so.
3: Yeah, and it's very affordable, too. $5 a plate, that's not bad. Not at all.
4: Yeah, and it's all, we say it's $5. It's more by like donation.
3: Yeah.
4: So usually we try to say nothing less than $5, but if that's what you can do, then of course.
3: Yeah, just show up to support. I mean, the funds are going to be used to help for new gear for the volunteers, helping with costs for the academy itself, various school factors. You've done grants for departments in the past.
4: Yes, so we ourselves hold an academy and stuff for members that we bring in, volunteer side. The funding and stuff that we get from the pancake breakfast actually helps with any associated costs that go towards it. It helps with being able to upkeep gear, to be able to help with the volunteers and stuff like that. So when we do get done with that, we're able to put them on a truck with ready gear to be able to sit with the full-time guys, to be able to go inside structures once they're certified and stuff like that.
3: It definitely goes toward a good cause, and it's a fun time, and it's early enough in the day that it doesn't mess with your later plans for the 4th of July. Again, this is at the Security Fire Department, 400 Security Boulevard, right there in the Whitefield security area, and it's not just benefiting Fire Station Number 1.
4: Yes, ma'am. It covers the whole fire department itself, so.
3: So, $5 a plate. Again, this is on 4th of July from 6 a.m. to 11 a.m. It's going to be a lot of fun and for a good cause. You got dunk tanks out there, face painting, and of course those delicious pancakes at $5 a plate or just whatever donation.
4: Yeah, we've got a lot. We've got some military branches coming out to play. We've got, I mean, some good old competition, so.
3: Yeah, it's always a fun time. You know, my oldest is, he'll be 23 this year, and I used to take him soon, so. This is great fun for everybody of all ages.
4: Yeah, we'll have something for a little bit of everybody, so it'll be good. We'll have one of our own live DJs and stuff there. He's actually our chaplain for the department.
3: Oh, double duty.
4: Yeah.
3: Awesome. Well, thank you so much for coming in, and I hope you guys have a great success, especially with that gear and that training that you guys need to keep everybody safe in the community.
4: Yeah, appreciate you guys having us.
3: Good morning. I have Cody from the Humane Society of the Pikes Peak region in. Hi.
5: Hi, good morning. Thanks for having me in.
3: Absolutely. So you're here to talk about a very important topic, especially pertains to all of Colorado right now with the fire weather.
5: Yeah, summertime in Colorado is fire season, unfortunately, you know, from past years. And then this year we've had a lot of dry weather too. So this is something that we want to keep in mind, that if you ever have to get evacuated, we just want to make sure that your pets are also at the top of your mind.
3: Yeah, you know, when I think about people being evacuated, I always think about people who have farm animals. animals and stuff like that. But then I had a friend that had to evacuate her home with her pets and stuff. So it could be all encompassing.
5: Yeah. And you never get evacuated at a convenient time either, right? It could happen at any time. It could happen when you're at work. It could happen when you're just out running errands. Who knows? You know, we had the Waldo Canyon fire. I mean, that was a while ago now, but that affected a lot of neighborhoods and families here in Colorado. So it's just one thing that we want to keep on the top of our mind, because if you're out and you're at work and your pets are at home, we want to make sure that we have that plan kind of ready to go.
3: Give us some tips about that.
5: Yeah. So the very first thing that you want to keep at the top of your mind is a buddy system, we like to call it. If you have maybe a neighbor that you can trust, or maybe friends or family members that live close by, having that buddy system is a really good plan, because if you're gone when an evacuation order gets lifted at your house or your neighborhood, those are people that can hopefully, you know, if you're unavailable, they can go over and they can get your pets out of your home, whether they have passcode or a key or something like that, so they can enter your home. And then just to make sure you have a plan on somewhere where you can go. Right now, hotels are very often having pet restrictions and stuff. So if you have hotels that maybe allow pets, that could be a good option. If you have a friend or family member that lives close by that could accommodate you and your family and your pets as well, that would always be a great situation. It's just great to just have that ready to go just in case.
3: Yeah, a good thing to plan.
5: Right. And having a plan still always doesn't work out. You know, it doesn't necessarily mean things are going to be perfect when this randomly happens on a Tuesday in the middle of the day. Who knows? But I do want to remind people too that our animal law enforcement team, they actually do have the ability to go into some of those evacuation zones and get pets out too. So in a worst case scenario, if your pets are home and they're not letting you in to your neighborhood for good reason because a fire is really close, you can always give our animal law enforcement team a call and address, hopefully like a description of your pets. And if it's safe to do so, they could probably go into the evacuation zone and get out your pets too.
3: And if somebody needs to get a hold of animal law enforcement, what's the number?
5: Yeah, so you can call our animal law enforcement team at 719-302-8798. Again, that's 719-302-8798. For Colorado Springs and Pueblo, El Paso County, Pueblo County, to get a hold of animal law enforcement, hopefully that they can help you out.
3: Perfect. And then you were telling me when you have somebody coming into your house, it's best to have somebody that your animal is used to.
5: Right, yeah, that can be a scary situation. You know, your pet maybe probably doesn't know what's going on. So if you have a friend or family member that has already met your pet, that obviously is the best solution.
3: Yeah.
5: That way, somebody that they trust, that they will go to when they're scared, and hopefully dogs, you can get them like leashed up, or cats, you can put them in a carrier, which is not always the easiest thing to do if you don't know that cat. So yeah, just it's great to have somebody that you can trust. And like I said, if a friend or a family member is perfect, but if it's just like a neighbor or something like that, that could be a great solution too.
3: Perfect. And then what are some other tips? Like, what would you pack if you were to be in an evacuation situation very quickly?
5: Yeah, so right now you can be proactive and create something we like to call a pet go kit. That is just a bag that has all of your pet stuff that you can just grab and go if you need to really quickly. A lot of times that's food and water, because if you're going to a new location, new food or new water can upset your pet's stomach, and it's best to keep them on that same diet. And then a lot of things like their current vaccinations or their health records, just in case your pet is injured and has to go to a veterinarian. And then one thing a lot of people don't think about too is to have hard copies of pictures of your pet.
3: Oh yeah.
5: Because if your phone is dead, you're just describing a dog. It's very hard to say, I have a yellow lab or a golden retriever and four other people in our neighborhood have that exact same dog. So if you have pictures of your dog that you can give either to animal law enforcement or any fire department or police department, whoever is a responding agency, it's a really great resource for them to use too, so that they can go in and find your pet hopefully for you.
3: And then anything else that they should bring with them in the go kit?
5: Yeah. So, well, a thing you can do right now too to make sure your pet is ready is just to make sure that they have their collar on with tags. I know a lot of times like cats usually don't have a collar or tags on, but that's good just in case, because then if somebody finds your pet, they know who to call. They know where to go to. And then also making sure that their microchip information is up to date too, because when pets get lost and they come into the shelter, the very first thing we do is scan them for a microchip. And then equally as important is your information being up to date, because if we call a phone number or you have an address that is 5 years old, that's not going to help us find you really quickly. So just making sure that information is up to date now, so that if a wildfire does happen this summer, that we can hopefully reunite you with your pet as quickly as possible.
3: What about for people with larger animals like horses, sheep, that kind of stuff?
5: Yeah, our livestock are a little bit harder to evacuate with, but at the Humane Society of the Pikes Peak region, we do have something called our Community Animal Response Team. It's CART for short, where we create staging stations that are close to the fire, but in a safe spot where you are able to take your pets. And a lot of situations that could be a local middle school or maybe like the local county fairgrounds. A lot of times our teams will use and partner with the city that if you have to evacuate with horses in the situation of rises, we'll tell you where that location is, and then you can take your horses there, and we will have one of our animal law enforcement members or a cart volunteer. They'll be there 24/7 looking after the pets that are there, making sure that they're okay while you're taking care of other important things that are going on too, because it's crazy times when it happens.
3: Awesome, Cody. Thank you so much. Those are great tips. And any last words?
5: Yeah, so HSPPR encourages all pet owners to prepare now so every member of the family is ready when disaster strikes.
3: Well, let's hope it doesn't, but just in case, got to be prepared. Thank you.
5: Of course. Thanks for having me.
3: For more information on anything you heard today or to get details on becoming a Street Beat guest, call me at 955-1332.
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94.3 Kilo, that was Evolution from Korn. Coming up now is Breaking Benjamins with Something Wicked. This is new rock from their upcoming 7th studio album. Also, they will be here in September 28th, Ball Arena, Breaking Benjamins with Chevelle. 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

That was Iron Maiden on 94.3 Kilo. And you also listened to some Breaking Benjamins, some new rock from them with Something Wicked. 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

94.3 Kilo, that was Beartooth with Hated. Now, this new rock, well, let's just say it took several years for it to be finalized. And the process took long just because frontman Mike Ness was unfortunately diagnosed with stage 1 tonsil cancer in 2023. Well, after making a full recovery, he and the band finalized the 11-track record, and we got the 8th studio album, released on May 8th, 2026, the same title, Born to Kill, from Social Distortion. 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

0: 94.3 Kilo. And would you believe me if I told you that was Puddle of Mud with Control and that I'm Hosh talking to you about the song? Well, you'd be like, yeah, because you just played it, idiot. All right. Anyway, have you been thinking about getting a new tattoo or maybe finally finishing up that piece you've been putting off? Well, check out Above the Clouds Tattoo in Woodland Park. 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

94.3 Kilo, Avenged Sevenfold, Shepherd of Fire. Song made me feel like I was going to get drafted into the war. Have to write my family, never see him again for a while, write letters. And then when I do come back, all of a sudden my wife's pregnant. Suspicious, right? New Rock, though, Story of the Year with Gasoline from their 8th studio album. Right here, New Rock, Kilo.

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Now, I kind of want to get reckless with the Pretty Reckless. Here's new rock, When I Wake Up From Them, on the Rock Station, 94.3 Kilo.

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94.3 Kilo. That was Ozzy Osbourne with No More Tears. Man, it's not a day where I don't think of you, Ozzy. If only I was that bat you bit into. What a lucky bat. Now, New Rock, Becoming, from Billy Morrison and Sully Erna. Right here, New Rock, Kilo.

0: 94.3 Kilo. That was Foo Fighters with My Hero. And I hope you know that you're my hero. Anyway, if you're looking for an excuse to get out of the house on Saturday, July 18th, well, come hang out with us at Kilo Pint Night. We'll be at Rookie's Tap House and Eatery from 5 to 7, and it's always a good time. 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For more information, go to kilo943.com for more information on summer pint nights. 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

94.3 Kilo, that was Seven Dust with Praise. Now we got new rock for you, Avatar, Crying Fire. And no, it's not the blue alien. And no, not the little boy with the triangle on his head doing element stuff. 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Taste the

0: 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And we have 4 minutes of nonstop rock coming your way next on...
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station, 94.3 Kilo. This is Hosh. And that was Charm City Devils with Man of Constant Sorrow. And I'm like, dang, I didn't know you were writing this song about me. Stop. Well, we got new rock for you right now. Black Label Society, Name and Blood. I like the music video to this because it includes very interesting visuals. It gives me that cyberpunk vibe. Features a gritty industrial chain swinging setting, and it's classic. It's just classic rock stuff, you know? Get into it. New rock, Black Label Society, Kilo.

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94.3 Kilo, that was Metallica with Seek and Destroy. And you listened to some new rock by Black Label Society with Name and Blood. Now you're going to listen to some Breaking Benjamin with Awaken. And they'll also be here September 28th at the Ball Arena. More information on that, kilo943.com, concert page. Go check it out. Now let's get into it. Breaking Benjamin's Awaken. Kilo.

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0: Was that pretty similar? Was that good? Uncanny, right? I always wondered why he called it The Dope Show. And it's because it serves as a scathing satire on fame, the entertainment industry, and America's obsession with celebrity culture. And I feel that. Like, why are we putting them on a pedestal, you know? They're flicking their boogers just like me and you, you know? Whatever. New Rock, The Who, La Soul, featuring Johnny Hawkins on 94.3 Kilo.

0: New rock from The Who on 94.3 Kilo with Lost Soul featuring Johnny Hawkins. I want to hear something new from you, local bands. 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Yeah. 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

0: 94.3 Kilo. That was new rock from Anthrax. It's for the kids. And we got 40 minutes of nonstop rock coming up. Also, Hard Drive. So look forward to that. It's Hosh. I'm going to get out of here. I'm going to go enjoy my Sunday. Going to play some dice in the alleys. So, yeah, don't bother me unless you try to make a bet. 94.3 Kilo. 40 minutes of nonstop rock coming up right here on Kilo.
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3: Welcome to Hard Drive. I'm Lou Brutus, and as we celebrate the 30th anniversary of our show, please allow me to salute perhaps the most important people in the entire rock and roll jungle. And that is the tour managers, keeping the rock show together. Whether you're in a mosh pit or on lawn seats in Heather. The tour managers are the ones who keep a concert organized and clean, fixing all of the problems happening there behind the scenes. So the next time that you head out and hit up a rock show, give a thanks to the tour managers as you sit there in your row. They're also the ones that make sure I get my frickin' interviews. That makes them golden. Anyway, this week on the World Famous Hard Drive, my guests will include Taylor Momsen of The Pretty Reckless, as they have just dropped their new album, Dear God. Other rockers will be Five Finger Death Punch, Shinedown, Dead Poets Society, and Tim Montana. We'll also get you plugged in with Ryan Purds. We begin the musical proceedings, the Hard Drive double dose of Papa Roach. This, their new one, See You in Hell, featuring rapper Hanumankind. It's the official anthem for the just-released Netflix animated series Devil May Cry Season 2. Papa Roach on the world-famous Hard Drive. Welcome aboard.

0: Hard drive, double dose of Papa Roach, Scars, and the new See You in Hell featuring Hanumankind. I'm Lou Brutus. Time now to get you plugged in with a gentleman who is making his first appearance on the show from the bustling metro of Buffalo, New York, Ryan Perds. Ryan, it's nice to meet you.
1: Nice to meet you. Thanks for having me.
0: Tell me about yourself. How'd you end up ruining your life and going into rock and roll?
1: I was born, sadly. I mean, I started playing guitar when I was like 10. I always loved the grunge guys. I worked at it, and for some reason, I kind of sounded like them, so I just stuck with it.
0: Yeah, you have a great tone to your voice. How do you draw inspiration from the artists that you loved growing up without sounding derivative?
1: I think, honestly, if you listen to something and you really love it, it'll just sound like that. I never sit down and write and think, oh, I want to write like Chris Cornell or Kurt Cobain or Eddie Vedder. I just write songs and they come out how they come out, just because it's what I love and listen to, and that's how it comes out.
0: Well, let's give it a listen. The tune is Sour. Hard drive getting you plugged in with Ryan Perds.

0: 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I'm Lou Brutus. 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
5: 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This is Ben from Breaking Benjamin with the Sonic Warrior Lou Brutus on the world-famous hard drive.

0: Autumn Kings on the world famous hard drive. Looking forward to their new album, Epiphanies, which is going to drop September 18. I'm the Sonic Warrior, Lou Brutus, here now with my close personal friend, Zoltan Bathory of Five Finger Death Punch. Z, knowing your attention to detail, I've got to ask, do you have a very specific method for building a set list?
1: The sound engineers and everybody on the first, 20 seconds to 1 minute is when they figure their stuff out, because obviously we soundtrack, but once the crowd is in the arena or the stadium, the sound changes. So the first song is when they dial that in, depending of the reflection or the on the sound of the sound from the crowd, right? And so you want to play a song as a first song, like I'm breaking it down scientifically now. You want to play a song that's familiar, so it's in people's ear. So it's not confusing, even if the sound is not perfect yet. By the second song, you're okay. If you have a pro crew, your second song is like dialed in. So you put a familiar but heavy song first, and then you're going to do 2-3 more of those. And you're not going to release that energy until like the fourth or fifth song, when you can put in something that, okay, let's calm down for a second, right? So we play something slower. And then we pick up the pace again. It's like, you have to understand that crowd and how they react and how they, how this flow of energy moves. So that's how you put together the set list.

0: Eva Under Fire featuring Maria Brink of In This Moment on the world famous hard drive Villainous, title track of their new album, which is dropping on July 10. Five Finger Death Punch before that, Eye of the Storm. Happy anniversary to Five Finger Death Punch, celebrating 20 years as a band this summer, as we here on our show celebrate our 30th anniversary. And we have put the two anniversaries together into a special limited edition guitar pick you can get for free. Send me a self-addressed stamped envelope to P.O. Box 361, Arnold, Maryland, 21012. You will get the cool hard drive Five Finger Death Punch anniversary stuff. Anyway, I'm Lou Brutus. Ice Nine Kills, Seven Dust, and 3 Days Grace on deck with the three-song seg. Then Tim Montana talks about his famous celebrity neighbors in Montana.
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1: I'm Adam Gunje of the band 3 Days Grace.
0: With the Sonic Warrior, Lou Brutus, on the world-famous Hard Drive.

0: Hard Drive, three song seg this week featuring 3 Days Grace, Seven Dust, and Ice Nine Kills featuring McKenna Grace. I'm Lou Brutus. The album The Entire State of Tim Montana will be out July 31st. Tim joins me now. Tim, has nearly every celebrity on earth moved up there near Bayou in Montana?
1: I mean, at this point, I think they all live here. If you go,
0: yeah.
1: We call Bozeman, Bo's Angeles, and I laugh because I fly out of the Bozeman airport, I don't know, several times a month. I see more people there than I do in LA or LAX or Nashville. I'm like, God, you know, and Hank Williams Jr. is right up the road here. I was at a gun show. I hear this booming voice and I'm like, God, that guy sounds like Hank. And I look up and he's 3 feet in front of me. I'm like, what are you doing? He's like, I live here. And it's pretty bizarre. And the lead singer of Filter, my dear friend, is Robert Patrick, the movie star, who's another fantastic human being, does not live here, but he comes here, was on Yellowstone 1923. And he's like, dude, you're with my brother, Richard. He's all fired up. And it's so, a lot of people don't know that, right? Like, hey, the Terminator 2 guy, the T-1000, his brother is the lead singer of Filter, who was in Nine Inch Nails, and I'm like, whoa.

0: His forthcoming new album, The Entire State of Montana, Break Me Down, on hard drive. I'm Lou Brutus. Looking ahead to hour two, my rock star guests are going to include Shinedown, The Pretty Reckless, and Dead Poets Society. We're also going to have music news in dirt on Deftones, Soundgarden, Lizzie Hale, and Turnstile. Another hour of the world famous hard drive coming up.
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Hour two of the world famous hard drive now underway with all of you from Atreyu. Belated happy birthday wishes going out to the band's Brandon Soller, who celebrated earlier this week. I'm Lou Brutus. We now check into the topsy-turvy world of rock and roll gossip and news that we call dirt. Deftones have officially announced the seventh installment of their Dia de los Deftones Festival, set for September 7 at Petco Park in San Diego, California. The metal icons will headline a massive lineup, also featuring The Neighborhood, Converge, AFI, and more, a full day of alternative, rock, and heavy music. Fans of Soundgarden and Hailstorm are getting a new take on a classic, as Lizzie Hale, Alex Skolnick, and Dave Crewson have teamed up to cover Soundgarden's Loud Love for the upcoming King Ultra Mega, a tribute to Chris Cornell album. The heavy-hitting version brings together the Hailstorm vocalist, Testament guitarist, and former Pearl Jam drummer to honor Chris Cornell's legacy. Finally, Turnstile have announced a new round of North American tour dates in support of their Grammy-winning 2025 album, Never Enough, including a stop at Lollapalooza in Chicago August 2nd and their first headlining date of the run at Milwaukee's Eagles Ballroom September 9th. That place is totally haunted, by the way. The band will also appear at major festivals, including Lance, Shaky Knees, and Austin City Limits, before wrapping October 18 in Santa Ana, California. That's all the dirt that's fit to dish since we're talking Turnstile. Look out for me on Hard Drive.

0: Turnstile on the world famous hard drive, who are going to be honored July 10, Camden Yards in their hometown of Baltimore, as the Orioles give out a special Orioles Turnstile jersey to fans in particular sections. I'm Lou Brutus, now happy to be joined by my close personal friends Barry Kirch and Brent Smith from Shinedown. Has Shinedown ever done a commemorative coin for an album or a tour?
1: We do. Yeah, we got a coin. We did some for this run, and when we see you next, you get one.
0: Oh, very good.
2: You know what?
0: I'm just waiting.
2: Exclusive on right here.
0: Well, I'm waiting to get the final art back to approve a 30th anniversary hard drive coin for this year. So,
2: dude, that's awesome, man. Yeah, 30 years?
0: Yeah, I know, dude.
2: Come on, man. That's awesome.
0: I know.
2: And by the way, dude, you aged. You've somehow aged backwards.
0: Yeah, I wish.
2: Nah, man, you look exact. Dude,
0: Tell that to my cardiologist I have now.
2: I think you look fantastic, bro. 30 years is a lot, man. Here's to the next 30.
0: Well, and to you too, I'll tell you, you're a prime example of somebody who looks a hell of a lot better and a hell of a lot healthier than when I first got to know you 20 some odd years ago.
2: It was either figure it out or, pick out a plot. You know what I mean? And I just was like, I got a kid, I got a band, I've got my family and things like that. I just, about a decade ago, I just needed to change some things, man.

0: Those musical mavens of Monterrey, Mexico, The Warning with Kerosene on Hard Drive. I'm Lou Brutus. The long-awaited new Pretty Reckless album, Dear God, dropped this week. Taylor Momsen will join me in just a moment to talk about the entire record when Hard Drive returns. Until then, check out Rockstar interviews, music news, and concert media via the Hard Drive radio socials. 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

0: The amazing new tune from A Perfect Circle, Starless, on Hard Drive. Billy Howardell of the band going to be one of my guests next weekend. I'm Lou Brutus. Dear God, the new record from The Pretty Reckless dropped this week. I am joined now by the band's Taylor Momsen. Taylor, tell me about the Life Evermore clips that are found throughout the record.
1: The Life Evermore segments, that was I wrote the first one and it kind of continued. This happens a lot when I write, actually. It's like Heaven Knows is a really good example. It started as a little vignette that was just going to be a short little piece on the record, and it developed into a full song. And Life Evermore was kind of the same thing. It started as like almost a poem, a diary entry. And then as I continued to write, it continued to unfold, and as I looked at the scope of the record, Life Evermore really is this kind of piece of music that continues to unfold as the record goes on, and it ties the entire thing together.
0: I think if I read it correctly, Life Evermore 1, 2, 3 do not happen in the order of 1, 2, 3.
1: No, they do not. And you did read that correctly.
0: Okay, good.
1: Yeah. That's why I'm saying the track listing is important. And believe me, that was intentional, because it's a way of, life is confusing, you know, and Life Evermore in the scope of the album doesn't happen in order. So if you can feel free to rearrange those and listen to them themselves as their own piece of music, or you can listen to them in the order of the track listing that goes into the next piece of music after it.

0: From their newly released album, Dear God, that is The Pretty Reckless on hard drive, When I Wake Up. Looking forward to hosting them next month at Rockfest in Cadott, Wisconsin. I will also catch them the same weekend opening for AC/DC. I'm the Sonic Warrior, Lou Brutus, Beartooth, and Marilyn Manson on deck. I will also be joined by Dead Poets Society, who are going to give you some tricks of the trade when getting a video right.
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2: That's the big white ones.
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0: That is the best new Marilyn Manson song in years. Exit Wound on Hard Drive from the forthcoming new record, One Assassination Under God, Chapter 2, which drops August 14. I'm Lou Brutus. Very happy now to have Jack Underkopfler of Dead Poets Society join me. Tell us about the video for Sinner System. Who did you work with on that, and how did you make sure the video became what the vision was in your head?
1: There's a lot of talks beforehand. We're working with a company called Mind Reader that's kind of helping us execute the vision of this album. And they're Ryan and Kevin, they're amazing dudes. They're very talented. And so it's been a lot of discussing what vibe we want, what we feel, what we think fits and what doesn't fit. And, you know, none of us in the band are visual artists. Me in particular, suck at visual art. I can look through a camera lens when we're video recording and I can be like, I feel that. I don't feel that. But as far as creating, you know, like beautiful photography and whatnot, that's not my forte, and it's not all of our forte. So it's been really nice to be able to like talk about and describe and explain exactly what we want, and to like go with them like head to head, be like, yes, this, not that. And like having the thing in my head actually be executed by somebody who can actually make it look good and not like a stick drawing is really nice.

0: Dead Poets Society, Sinner System, as you do your weekend hard drive style. Now then, what's in Lou's playlist for this week? Well, it's something sweet, and it's something dead.
1: I hate it in here!
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1: Is it Mother's Day yet?
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0: Now then, what's in Lou's playlist this week on the world-famous hard drive? It's a new track from Dallas, Texas band Dead Sugar. It's entitled Inland, The Prey. Dead Sugar on the world-famous hard drive.

0: What's in Lou's playlist this week on the world famous hard drive? It's the latest from Dead Sugar. It's entitled Inland, The Prey. That'll do it for the show this week. Hard Drive is a 2026 copywritten production of Broodhawk Industries. 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Me, I'm Lou Brutus, leaving you with the words of writer Dr. Hunter S. Thompson. Let's get weird today. I'll catch you next week on Hard Drive.
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It's Mo. 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

0: 94.3 Kilo Soil. Before that, new rock from the band Mastodon, Your Ghost Again. The album of the same name, it's already out. And good afternoon, it's Mo. Welcome to your Sunday afternoon. Kilo presents the 6th annual Teed-Off Classic Charity Golf Tournament. That happens at Cheyenne Shadows Golf Course on Fort Carson, Friday, August 7th. 100% of the proceeds from registration and the raffle go to 50 for the Fallen. It's an organization helping veterans and first responders with mental health treatment and the healing process. It's a great reason to take a Friday off. Take advantage of their early bird discounted price of $150 per person until Sunday, July 12th, where it goes up $25, so $175 after that. $500 cash prize to the winning foursome. 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

0: 94.3 Kilo, The End Is Not the End, the name of the new album from Atreyu, and that's new rock, all for you. Good afternoon, it's Mo. I've got 40 minutes of nonstop rock, and that's next, right here at Key.
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0: 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And before that, new rock from the band Story of the Year. Their album is called Arson, out now. And that was new rock, Gasoline, All Rage, Still Only Numb. Good afternoon, it's Mo. 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

0: 94.3 Kilo, new rock from A Perfect Circle. And that's Starless. Good afternoon, it's Mo. I've got 40 minutes of nonstop rock next, right here.
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0: 94.3 Kilo, Papa Roach. Before that, Korn with New Rock, Reward the Scars from the Diablo 4 video game. 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

0: 94.3 Kilo New Marilyn Manson from his album One Assassination Under God Volume 2 out in August. That's Exit Wound. And good afternoon, it's Mo. I've got 40 minutes nonstop. That's happening next, and it's happening right here.
1: I hate it in here.
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0: 143 Kilo Sublime. Before that, new rock from Avatar from their album Don't Go in the Forest, and that's Crying Fire. Good afternoon. It's Mo. Thank you for joining me on your Sunday afternoon. Kilo's Loud and Local every single Monday night at 6:30. 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

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What's in your

94.3 Kilo, 48 years of rock. Anthrax's new album is called Cursium Perficio. And this is new rock from that album. It's for the kids. New rock for Anthrax right here, Kilo.

0: 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Bad Man. 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
1: 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It's Mo.
0: Kilo Summer of Sphere. You are looking for the Metallica Summer of Sphere Song of the Day. How do you find out what that is? 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Congratulations to Kilo rocker Heather and Jake. They scored the first Metallica prize packs. They also secured their spots in the final 9 giveaway. Friday, July 10th, Kilo will pull from the qualifications, and somebody else will win a Metallica prize pack and be directly seated into the final 9 for the grand prize giveaway. That's happening Saturday, August 29th. We're going to take over the public house at the Alexander, 3104 North Nevada, from 1 to 3. If you're qualified, you've got to be checked in no later than 2, so get there early. Winners will score tickets, airfare, hotel spending cash, and tickets for Metallica's final Sphere performance of 2026. That happens Saturday, November 7th in Las Vegas, Nevada. 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

0: 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Out of Mexico City. That is Kerosene. Good afternoon, it's Mo. I've got 40 minutes of nonstop rock, and it's coming your way next. And it's coming right here on 94.3.
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0: 94.3 Kilo. That's Volbeat. Before that, new rock from Corrosion of Conformity, Lose Yourself. Good afternoon. It's Mo. Evening, I guess. Kilo's Royal Wedding. It's happening. The special day. Sunday, June 12th, during the Renaissance Romance and Masquerade Weekend. Congratulations to Kilo Rockers, Cameron and Brianna. They scored this year's Royal Wedding. They're getting set up with a full Royal Wedding treatment that includes a wedding and reception at the Renaissance Festival for 30 guests, wedding bands from Revolution Jewelry Works, flowers from Bloom Bar & Company, costumes from Saunders Costumes because they've got to dress up like the king and queen of the Renaissance Festival, cake from Death by Cheesecake, and free ink from Skin 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

0: 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New rock from Sully Erna, Billy Morrison, and Nuno Betancourt. That's Becoming. Good afternoon, it's Mo. I am done. Summer's up next with 40 minutes of non-stop rock. 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